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1: You know I got it, baby, what do you want? You know I got it,

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Heard you say you hate this song. 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That night became 100 days. And I shared all my deepest secrets with you. 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And every time I close my eyes, I miss you.

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3: One, two, three. 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

walls were just alarms. 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

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You're Lebanese, you're Orient. Whether life's disabilities left you outcast, but leader teased, rejoice and love yourself today, cause baby, you were born this way.

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